in the fucking air for this next song. Jump as high as you possibly can with Orbit Culture. Can you do that for me, Bloodstone?

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5: I feel

Caledonia alone. That's what she told me. But my mama didn't know what Caledonia was putting down. So I'm going over to my baby's house that has just one lawn.

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Ten poor souls like me in that line. I knew I was the victim of someone's

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Says, where were you on the night of July 19th, 1953? Man, I was home just a

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6: I feel big.

Pedro lives out of the Wilshire Hotel. 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The walls are made of cardboard. Newspapers on his feet, and his father beats him because he's too tired to beg. He's got 9 brothers and sisters. They're brought up on their knees. It's hard to run when a coat hanger beats you on the thighs. Pedro dreams of being older and killing the old man, but that's a slim chance. He's going to the boulevard. He's gonna end up on the dirty boulevard. He's going out for

room costs $2,000 a month. You can believe it, man, it's true. Somewhere a landlord's laughing until he wets his pants. No one dreams of being a doctor or a lawyer or anything. They dream of dealing on the dirty boulevard. Give me your hungry, you're tired, you're poor, I'll piss on them. 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Your poor huddled masses, let's club them to death and get it over with and just dump them on the boulevard. Get them out on the dirty boulevard. Going out to the dirty boulevard. They're going down on the dirty boulevard. Going out. Outside it's a bright night. There's an opera at Lincoln Center. Movie stars arrive by limousine. The Klieg lights shoot up over the skyline of Manhattan, but the lights are out on the mean streets. A small kid stands by the Lincoln Tunnel. He's selling plastic roses for a buck. The traffic's backed up to 39th Street. The TV whores are calling the cops out for a suck. And back at the wheelchair, Pedro sits there dreaming.

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I'm lying peacefully and my knees are open to the sun. I desire him. He's just absolutely ready to seize me. And in heart, I am Muslim. In heart,

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The heat was on as you could see, whoop doo bip dilly dee dee. So he phoned on to Mark Anthony, whoop doo bip dilly dee dee. Said my girlfriend's cat is smaller than me, whoop doo bip dilly dee dee dee. My girlfriend's cat is smaller than me, whoop doo bip dilly dee dee dee. Said Brutus had an eye for clothes. Spats, he said, I like those. Caesar had no thing to say.